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I was just waiting for friend. And yet, what you be and wait to me, Ebisa. So, when you answer a memoir for free video, so I bet me a friend. And yet, what you know, Ebisa. So, once so by we are reference our Bible, Monsudia, and also so between so on coin. Some ready and check crano. I mean, deep one, I say, when you miss some pecani or baby video, you must say. Sofu Elijah Ezekiel Sofu Ezekiel Edin Kai Ofidu Mwa Dada Eja Obe Prapra Kwemu Aiso Yohane No Obe Prapra Kwemu Edia Ma Yesu Christu And Sofu Ezekiel Ewa Ha Weli Wateki Lead Chakura Umbe Tine Ninkan Life Bia will be a Michacho Nano Pay. Be a first time I would be out to a high Wutia. 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Obutem Tim no no to South Station Way. Jina Opinti. Yeah, me did you medium so me didn't the neck. 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
2: Shalom. I'm going to say, I'm going to say, I'm going to say, I'm going to say, I'm going to say, I'm going to say, I'm going to say, I'm going to say, I'm going to say, I'm going to say, I'm going to say, I'm going to say, I'm going to say, I'm going to say, I'm going to say, I'm going to say, I'm going to say, I'm going to say, I'm going to say, I'm going to say, I'm going to say, I'm going to say, I'm going to say, I'm going to say, I'm going to say, I'm going to say, I'm going to say, I'm going to say, I'm going to say, I'm going to say, I'm going to say, I'm going to say, I'm going to say, I'm going to say, I'm going to say, I'm going to say, I'm going to say, I'm going to say, I'm going to say, I'm going to say, I'm going to say, I'm going to say, I'm going to say, I'm going to say, I'm going to say, I'm going to say, I'm going to say, I'm going to say, I'm going to say, I'm going to say, I'm going to say, I'm going to say, I'm going to say, I'm going to say, I'm going to say

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1: Amen.
2: Oh, shalom, shalom, shalom.
0: Yahweh, shalom.
2: 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Now a Juma or Yan and Washi, Ewa. 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Abra, you have a pay two quain by running Pabwa Eddie and Shemi. 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And she, Adusiano say, youth are divine weapon. Or see, mebunu ye, akwadia e free nyangopon. Hallelujah.
0: Amen.
2: Oh, what a minka de meso, amen, pa. 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Se ye tea, and one dea, one manua. Obey a son, or the abbey, you make a see it. Now see a bray and once and swap on my bay and son fast walk. Now a teen emono, ye decay, I will be beam. Hallelujah.
0: Amen.
2: It's a minia. When you go upon some say, when you go upon Kyle Bibi, and I saw my warning, I walk. Ecclesiastes 12:1. Young, what can I say?
0: For a si do me no, Nankin can say about on a kind say.
2: Quay.
0: Nakai will both for Mranti Bremo and Sana Nabonina Drew.
2: Hallelujah.
0: Amen.
2: Bible say men can say on Nano Pay say Kai will both for Mranti Bremo and Sana Dabonina Day.
0: Edrew.
2: Hallelujah.
0: Amen. 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Amen.
2: Amen. 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
0: Amen.
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2: 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Joel chapter 2 verse 28-30. And what's the saying? 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
2: 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Now, me did this a what in a mass and pay. Now, Behman or Yaka Cabin's empire. 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
1: A radish sham
0: is in Vonina. 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
1: Man, Kyle, man.
0: Who bet me, Afresi, no man so near to me, and what you can call and come on 0246 28 44 30. 0246 28 44 30 0246 28 44 30 Bravo, Fred, when
2: we are by, no, bet me, I can 2 Chronicles 16:9
0: Now, radio 0246 28 44 30 Hello,
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0: a man money dey
2: oh a man no cry so no I was sorry I said in for you no ojiji e mi an ka say me no ka say me say me yere oso fun aje no
0: eh
2: apa ma boso fun idu ya wanti me an ware wo ba say o ba ni number anti ma dwum wa e fela me cha wa ye basa a woni na mo so hu enti me say mo aso fo wa man church for no o mo say mo adwene o ba bi e wato ware so biaro on ko heaven me da sibi bebe
0: 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So bet me and Fred, and what you Hello, Pacho Dini, baby, I'll cast a free.
3: Hello,
0: Pacho, I'm going to ban you. You, Amen, amen, amen. Okay.
3: And then some
0: Ah. I'm not ready to ask
3: myself.
0: I'm not ready to ask myself.
3: I give you a year, you man, one number, only for the infant. One number, 1 year, only for the infant. In three, signing for we, only 30 years, 40 years, sir. Obey, then obey me. Yes, Radish Ramo.
0: Amen.
3: So, a Kenya, maybe I could be an invitation.
0: Amen.
3: Amen.
0: Amen.
3: Amen.
0: Amen. Amen.
1: Amen.
0: Amen. Amen. Amen. Amen. Amen. Amen. Amen. Amen. Amen. Amen. Amen. Amen. Amen. Amen. Amen. Amen. Amen. Amen. Amen. Amen. Amen. Amen. Amen. Amen. Amen. Amen. Amen. Amen. Amen. Amen. Amen. Hello.
4: Oh, Zofo.
0: Papa.
4: Zofo, I mean, Shamu, no, or Mamma Catinti.
0: Amen.
4: I pray once I'm not kind, one by any other power of the wedding.
0: Amen.
4: I'm going to fast and bring the via.
0: Amen. Why didn't you have a break? You also bet me after 0246284430. Hello, Pacho Udini, baby, how can I free?
5: Hello, Sofo. Good morning.
0: Morning.
5: I'm Pacho Mapo, what you say?
0: Please pardon me, how are
5: you? Nedia, I'm not bringing the Nedia, what was here so far?
0: Because any future leaders, say any swan, Tiania, or my best say?
5: A dear Bakumi, we say, a Sofo, near Sorrenton in 4 Aban. You see, and the ocean solipan, name Lantin, and my Bawokum. Dressing. And I see you more. Okay, Cassin Yamasum and one Wakumum. 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
0: Rebecca, you know, once and one. 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
1: Amen.
0: In your bema, boy, Chidom. 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
1: Yo much ya sanity. And no area and up. Nita be the injunction that so bantama about was for high bot injunction. And see I'm over share go me because you fancy chairman. Chairman, Regional Representative of the Party, and National Headquarters. And I'm going to go to the High Court.
0: Yeah, well, and some yet to sum you know, a ho and Justice William Osako for and so a day in Jansi for Ama Ura Clemento Poku Ajimai. 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
2: Yeah, internal organization. And you shall say from the presidential flag bearer, I should be a good one. I shall say from polling stations, electoral area, and the back conscience region to national.
0: Angel.
2: Saturday, the enemy. Already we are done with the polling stations. And the electoral area. Now, Saturday, the enemy, you better constituency next year. You have a constituency now in August, I think somewhere around 8 August. You have the regional elections and all diaspora elections. The can diaspora, so I think you have a Amanane, and you know, so you better remember in August. In fact, normally in the part of the calendar, we treat our diaspora branches and as regions. See, Amanane, all the diaspora branches, when you know, so a better remember in August. No?
0: Well, I'm now so far, what's there, be our dear Guacquemo, sir, Anya Shino, or Vimpim, you know, NCMA. Bosomen kron de toso en kono en sono no dwuma die ne sha o de ese o de so se obedient e no so de o ka fa ho
2: goodwill message about all the various aspirants. What I can tell them anyway is the moment you know good luck. But then one thing they need to keep in mind, and they said, what we are doing on Saturday, we are doing it for the elephant, and we must do it in such a way that will glorify and honor the image of the party. About your empire, it just said Ubedin Kudim and Ubedin. One we need say is a victory for the party. Among Ubedin Kudim, this is an internal process. What is important are the elections that is ahead of us in 2028. And the people must also try to jubilate in moderation.
3: Media
2: so that it will not anger those that will not succeed. If Uwinia, it is your duty
0: Angel. To arm or yeah. Deputy Director of Communications, a man, PPM, and you can't attend and can't read George Asante Krobia. Na, you're quite insane from one. Na, you're the only HM Ewa Ghana. Yahuni, the NSMU. And no, and now His Excellency John Dramani Mahama, the President of the Republic. And the Atogana Fonin, Nimsa Bread, you see, in Ebbe to me as a son. 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
3: devastating but we must show that we are a resilient nation and we can bounce back even better. We are not going to be like the vulture who will say that when the rain stops he will repair his roof. And when the rain stops, it says, oh, but it's not raining, so there's no need to repair it. And so we have to clear the drains. We just watched this Alajo drain. It's part of the Odo stream. And there are two problems in it. There's silt, and then there's also plastics and household waste. You find in a drain like this, there are engine blocks. People discard an engine block and throw it in the drain. Old furniture, dining tables, everything you can find in that drain. And so, one, we must change our attitudes and stop the reckless dumping of things into the drains. The drains are not garbage instruments. If you want to dispose of something, you know how to dispose of it. We have skip trucks that leave containers all over the city. Just go and throw your garbage into the skip, and the truck will come and pick it and take it where it has to take it. 2 days are not enough to finish this work, but we're going to institute it so that at least 1 day every month, all of us should come out and clean our surroundings. That is what our traditional values were about. We're taught to keep a clean environment. But when we all leave our hometowns and we come, because of the anonymity of urbanization.
0: Yeah. Ghana man penny and I attend in Kano. Now, why ye at the new NSC Honomo, Enra, Enne, Enne, na Enshaya, or the Egu, na Kremono, Enna, Enamso, Ama, or the Ensemi, Atuja, Ekoso, Ebosso, Achirense, Yina, Yamwa. Na yema huni die mapa emra emantemu.
3: It's already released 150 million to help with flood mitigation. That is the dredging of the streams and all that. And so the military will continue that exercise even after we have finished this two-day cleanup. We also have to get specialized machines like backhoes to take the silt that we have taken out of the drains and dump, put them in a dump truck or a tipper truck to take them away. And so we're going to...
0: Ana man penyini ena yetene nkano sika wacha enye sika ketua 150 million Ghana cedis. 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
4: John Dramani Mahama. Is he sure ye there? Ye na no young friend the free beer. Young fire clean up his force. They are from one ma won't put a good see of our being directives. Yako in our Akoshade directives. So why if you are one who is strong, you make sure that Yasemo, one ma. Chanazi, you make sure they were inclusive those workshops. In your number 25, you issue 725. It's in your book on Yaduma, the monk of Funu, there's one book package in our same Zibia. In the day, I will say to Kona, on a book, man, or one penny, not same way.
0: Now, Ebra Kipkos Mayor, Honorable George Justice Arthur, Edgitum, say, Nipanomia Dunubaku, 21, Omnia Machu Omo. 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
4: Dema menyu one media full crowd pro, niya yuka yuko chwe, wachina suu ya vote ya, wachina, they will be serious, in your tax force that will be going around to ensure the taxes for commercial vehicles and Pagana Monka Kamu will be our own. The security agencies, the other one has all institutions, schools, hospitals, why you must zoom line, they have done so much. The Ochina you will use from there. Ababa do Mabibia Ayakama. Nate Gwemason Muso Menu Axo.
0: Zoom Lion, you have done so much and so much terminate your contract. To possess a bisab will be on what say, or if he was him. Now I say, I terminate the contract. Mosan Vamom, a babua. And he kept Costumeo, and I yet sin and canoe. Now we are no, or does we are no, and was say, we ye pa. Mo. 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
4: on shops ya ka chemwe so wini mu pa or the way to win. Yami Aduma, or China, you will monitor the situation, whether they will come or not. Woba, you are only as one bit that. Yes, this is one as a man. There are two more shops. Yeah, catch and one. So we need one part, or the way to.
0: Yeah. Yeah, man, so far, a war Cape Coast. Metropolitan Assembly and yetin in Kano or my agent as answer is watch your one from Kato Abba. Say a ba na ebiroma ebeko amanone.
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what we chose. So they gotta be the first of the cause. That shit is gross. It's the best way, yeah. First stage, got me when you get pop in the street. People the fuck with you, cause you the stars on the beat. With the sound, so the fuck is it, everybody will tweet. This be the Messiah, fuck everybody you reach. Next stage, got me when you come in the game. They call on me and I be screaming your name. On top of bad business and then the money

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2: 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We are the box. We don't contend